Roxy Music. From their album Siren, this is a track entitled Whirlwind. We have to be a bit careful when we look over the side of the ship, because, of course, sirens are those ladies who look like mermaids but entice you to the watery grave.

It's okay, I'm sorry, still here. New Mermaids have come up and grabbed me. That was Roxy Music from their album Siren, and a bit of Whirlwind. Yes, we could do without that, floating around on the sea as it goes. Okay, we started off with early 60s stuff. We're going to mid-60s now, and an album from the Drifters. I'll take you where the music's playing. I think it's a bit of a compilation, but it gives me an excuse to play in this one.

Yeah, it's one of those groups for about three decades and never went away, really. Although they did change form once or twice. The Drifters and track entitled Chains of Love. Now, here's another lady, or a lady, I should say, who was around in the 60s when that was released, did very well, and she kind of faded away and came back at the end of the 70s, Dusty Springfield. So it begins again with a track called Checkmate.

Well, it was the Mindbenders going back into the 60s once again, off their album Mindbenders. That one I'll play for everybody who's on a night shift but listening to us at the same time. It was called All Night Work. And before that, as I mentioned before it started, it was the Police Regatta de Blanc, the title track, of course, of that said album. And after all that, a bit of vengeance from Carly Simon.

0: There we are, Carly Simon from the album Spy. And no, the James Bond track isn't on that particular album, but that one was. It was called Vengeance. Now, this is Radio Mi Amigo bringing you what I call the grown-up service, the album programmes that we run all through the night. I'd always think of it being grown-up, but every so often I lose the plot and I find something silly to play. This is the case with this next one. I'm sure you remember Napoleon the 14th and they're coming to take me away, ha-ha. Well, there was an answer to it from Josephine the 15th, which is rather curious, really, being the answer, because if you listen carefully to the song by Napoleon the 14th, it's all about a dog, really.
1: Remember when I ran away and you got on your knees and begged me not to leave because you dog the silk? Well, you thought you had me fooled, but I just left you anyhow because I knew you were already out of your mind. I'm happy they took you away. Ha ha! I'm happy they took you away. Ho ho! Hee hee! Ha ha! To the funny farm where life's hysterical all the time. And you'll be sorry I sent those nice young men in their clean white coats. And I'm happy they took you away. Ha ha! I thought that you were nuts, and so I laughed. I laughed when you had said that losing me would make you flip your lid. Right. It's true. I laughed. You heard me laugh. I laughed. I laughed and laughed and then I left because I know you're utterly mad. And I'm happy they took you away. Ha ha.

cruel, unloving, selfish deeds. Yeah, they've got you now, and you'll get just what you deserve for calling me a Matthew Mangy Man. And I'm happy they took you away. Ha ha, I'm happy they took you away. Ho ho, hee hee, ha ha.

So is Josephine the 15th, and I'm happy they took you away. Haha, and I suppose the PC Brigade will be complaining about that. But hey, we're just playing it for me and you. I just noticed as I queued up the next track exactly what I have got on. Shows how my brain works without me thinking about it sometimes. This is Them from the album Them Again. And hello, Josephine.

That was them. Hello, Josephine voice, the vocal, of course, coming from Van Morrison, that around about 1965. Now, I just put the next record on, obviously, and queued it up, and it's Elton John and the album Captain Fantastic and the Brown Dirt Cowboy. But whilst I was putting on, I thought, do you know, you've really got your money's worth with this. So you've got a gatefold sleeve, and then you've got song lyrics and sort of a little booklet in there, plus the album, plus all the pretty pictures. I thought, well, that was, and it's still got the original price tag on it, well worth the £3.49.

And now, information on how you can visit the LBA team. 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

Bob Marley and the Wailers from Natty Dread. So ya say. So they say, welcome to Radio Mi Amigo, broadcasting live from up here at Harwich aboard the LV18. And a little bit of Johnny Johnson, the bandwagon right now, going back to his album Johnny Johnson and the bandwagon, People Got to Be Free.

So there we go, Johnny Johnson and the Bandwagon from the album the same name. That's People Got to Be Free as well. Don't I like to bounce around with my music just to keep you on the toes. So from a bit of soulful stuff to a bit of sort of rock. Alice Cooper from Billion Dollar Babies. This is Generation Landslide.

Moody Blues, a Long Distance Voyager was the name of the album, and that was Meanwhile. Meanwhile, the time is rolling on. In fact, we've only got about 11 minutes left, so if you've got to go at the top of the hour, do something special. Take that as a time check that things are moving on. In the meantime, I'm going to have a bit of a smile.

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Come as no surprise, it's off an album called Killing Me Softly and When You Smile. Now, if I mention New Riders of the Purple Sage, one song always comes to mind. So I'm going to sidestep that and bring you something else from their album Home, Home on the Road. How about this? A Kick in the Head.

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That one was called Kick in the Head. Well, it's time for me to kick myself out of here. Hope you've enjoyed the music. I'll be back at some point. I'm going to leave you with the Nina Hagen Band and a bit of TV Glotzer.

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1961.

welcome into today's Before Offshore show. Thank you so much for joining me today. Hope things are going okay for you. My name's Steve, and for the next hour, we're taking a listen at some of the music which was hiding in plain sight from the UK's radio listeners in the period before British pop music radio started up in 1964. Here's Bruce Chanel and Dancing Dirtily, Hey Baby.

0: playing some of the great music which existed before British pop music radio existed at all. Starting off with the offshore stations in 1964. Before that, you got all sorts of stuff. Classic R&B, rock and roll, dance craze hits, beat instrumentals, soul, teen idols, doo-wop, goofy greats, skiffle, early Merseybeat, garage hits, all this kind of stuff, all out there and all completely hidden from British radio listeners, unless they were listening to the Light programme and you only got one every 3 years or something like that. But anyway, here's Lee Dorsey and Yaya.
1: Oh.

0: was Naughty Naughty Sweet Nothings, Randall Lee.
1: Sweet Nothing.
0: Before that, Lee Dorsey and Yaya. Oh, it's time we got the blues, I think.
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I'm cheating on you a bit here. Going back to 1963, Van Morrison wrote this when he was only 18 years old. But this song was released by them a week after the start of UK radio with Radio Caroline in March 1964, but I'm going to play it anyway. Not to a week, are we?

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0: Morrison and Them and Gloria. And the before offshore period was great for novelty hits. And so each week we're going to feature a goofy great. And this is this week's
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And Dwayne Twang and Eddie.

0: The Diamonds and Little Darling. And before that, we heard from Jimmy Rogers and Honeycomb. This is not a commercial. It's an historic recording played for old time's sake. Take no action as a result of hearing this.
1: Good day. How are doing? Good? Good. Let's begin. Close your eyes. Count to three. Come with me. Picture white. Picture, here comes the bride white. Picture, bridesmaid white. Picture, groom's ex-lover loser white. Picture, a priestly. I do believe I'm hotter than all you witches white. Tell me, what could possibly top this uber-duper white? Picture, mother-in-law white. Can you picture?
2: Virtuoso Paint, by the makers of Boysen. Colors as far as the mind can see.
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4: Now, friends.

We're offshore show. Myself, Steve Jenner, through for the next, however many minutes it is. Who's counting? And before that, we heard from Gene Vincent, his Blue Caps, Say Mama. And he was seriously injured in the car crash, which sadly did for Eddie Cochran.

so holler at the big five-o.

before that, Eddie Cochran and Jeannie had the great pleasure of interviewing Eric Haydock, the original bass player with the Hollies, who played on that song way back when, just after he'd been inducted into the American Rock and Roll Hall of Fame and had just flown back in. We were the first interview he did once he'd landed from the States, and that was really great to spend that time with him. Loads and loads of great stories about what was happening around that time. He only stayed with the Hollies for a couple of 3 years, went off and got a proper job after that. Anyway, here's one that most people now remember as being part of Donald Fagen, half of Steely Dan, of course, 1980s album called Nightfly. It's a track called Ruby Baby, very few people now remember. It was originally a hit for Dion.

The Shadows and Please Don't Tease. Before that, The Imperious Platters and Twilight Time. Well, we're just about out of time now, and thank you so much for your company today, and I look forward to talking to you next time, of course. Here's a track which, like so many songs before Offshore, were re-reactivated as part of a film soundtrack, so you're bound to remember this. Bobby Vinton and Blue Velvet. Ta-ra!

Did that wake you up? I hope so. Motorhead there from 1979, which is as far as we go on Mi Amigo, and the title track to their Overkill album. I actually saw Motorhead on the Bomber Tour, which was the one after that, and I was standing next to the bass speaker, and it took me about 3 days to stop the buzzing in my ear going. Welcome along to the Rick March programme. I'm here for the next hour and we're going to be album tracking. This is Van Halen from 1978 and their self-titled album. This is Ain't Talking About Love.

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I got no time to mess around. So if you want it, got to bleed.

0: people.
1: I think that might have been the first album that I ever bought, from 1971, T-Rex, and a track called Woodland Rock. And I bought it in Ryde, the Isle of Wight, by the way. Before that, you heard Van Halen from 1978, Ain't Talking About Love. This is Robin Trower from Bridge of Sighs to Rolling Stone.

Apologies there. That was the single version of that, not the album version. But the album version is 17 minutes long. I Am Butterfly and a track called In Agada de Vita from 1979. Doug Ingles wrote it while drinking a gallon of red wine. Played it slowly back to the band, and Roy Bushy wrote the lyrics down in the slurred title, meant to be In the Garden of Eden, but he wrote it down as In Agada de Vita. Now, I'm more surprised how high this album comes up in various rock stations, top 50s or whatever they call them. This is Kino My Horse, the album, and Sparks, and This Town Ain't Big Enough for the Two of Us.

1967 music there from the Rolling Stones and their Between the Buttons album, and that was Ruby Tuesday. Before that, you heard the sound of Sparks from Chemo My Horse and This Town Ain't Big Enough for the Both of Us. I meant to say, if you want me to play the full version of Inna Garda De Vita at any time, then drop me a line and ask me nicely and I will do. It's studio at lv18radio.uk. This is Murray Head, Say It Ain't So.

Captain Beefheart and his Magic Band, taken from the album Bugenes and Moonbeams, and that was from 1974, and a track called Observatory Quest. Before that, you heard Murrayhead and Say It Ain't So Joe. Murrayhead wrote it after watching a Watergate documentary. He was struck by how many people still defended Nixon, even after the evidence mounted. He borrowed the historic phrase Say It Ain't Joe, originally shouted at basketball player Shoeless Joe Jackson during the 1919 Black Sox scandal, in which he was accused of throwing games. This is Sound of Earth and Fire from 1971. And the Song of the Marching Children is the album. This is a strong one called Storm and Thunder.

Al Stewart from Modern Times, and a song called Carol. Carol was an orange-haired groupie that was wandering around Al Stewart's hotel all the time, permanently zonked, but Al Stewart would like to make it clear that he never slept with her. Before that, you heard Earth and Fire from Songs of the Marching Children from 1971, and Storm and Thunder. That was a Radio Veronica record of the week and got to number 6 in the Veronica Hit Parade. Now, this record always reminds me of Beacon Radio, Wolverhampton's IBA station, when it first started. And I think this was their first Christmas that they played this one over and over again. It was a really great station until the big boys got their hands on it. Christa Berg from Spanish Trains and Other Stories, a spaceman came travelling.

years can a mountain exist before it is washed to the sea? Yes, and how many years can some people exist before they're allowed to be free? Yes, and how many times can a man turn his head and pretend that he just doesn't see?

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Yes, and how many ears must one man have before he can hear people cry? Yes, and how many deaths will it take till he knows

The oldest record we're playing today, 1963, Bob Dylan, from the Freewheeling Bob Dylan and Blowing in the Wind. And that brings us round to the end of the Rick Marks programme. I hope you've enjoyed the music that I've played, and I hope you can join me again next week, because it won't be the same without you. I'm going to leave you with a 1979 track from Dire Straits and the Communique album. This is Follow Me Home. From yours truly, Rick Marks, ta-na, you look after yourselves and you keep yourself safe.

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1: And today's show comes with a health warning. Gonna rock your little cotton socks off. So if you want to keep them, get a grip on them. Started off with Head East. And from Getting Lucky from 1977, Back in My Own Hands. Right now, this is Trapeze. Backstreet Love comes from Hotwire, their album from 1974.

And Robin D's in his happy place. Radio Mi Amigo from the LV18. Hope it's your happy place too. A little bit gentler now. It won't last. This is Ambrosia from Somewhere I've Never Travelled from 76. And Can't Let a Woman. Let's have a greater together, all right?

0: absolutely superb. That's 10 years after, from the 1972 album Rock and Roll Music to the World, and that's Choo Choo Mama. Right, now here's a little secret recording I made at a recent production meeting for the Robin D. Nighttime Show.
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1: 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Andy Williams, Perry Como, and certain ballads by Mr. Frank Sinatra.
2: Would Bob Dylan be out of line?
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0: Okay, let's have some Moxie then.

Ah, what a great band. Moxie and Fantasy from their 1975 self-titled album. Robin D. Nighttime on Radio Mi Amigo. And up next, Grand Funk Railroad.

Grand Funk Railroad at their very best there. That's Getting Over You from an album called Shining On from 1974. Right, on virtual turntable number one, it's Rory Gallagher.

0: Rory Gallagher and Hellcat. And that's from Top Priority, his album from 1979. Taking us up to the Robin D refreshment break, where we play you three in a row, and got something very special for you tonight, because the first track is a live performance and we've got you a front row seat, so you can take your coffee or soft drink or whatever in with you. That's allowed. Gonna start off with Wishbone Ash live from Memphis in 1972, and then it's Bad Company, and finishing off with Bagman Turner Overdrive.
1: It's three in a row on Mi Amigo. 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

0: There you go. Did you like that? There we had Bachman Turner Overdrive and the title track from their Not Fragile album from 1974. Before that, Bad Company and Live for the Music. A good description of her philosophy here on Radio Mi Amigo. And that came from Run With The Pack from 1976. And the one that started those three off, Wishbone Ash Live in Memphis in 1972. And Jailbait from the album Argus. Right, this is Jefferson Starship.
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0: Jefferson Starship, Ride the Tiger, that comes from their 1974 album Dragonfly. Up next, Pat Travers, Rock and Roll Susie. If your name's Susie, this is for you.
1: Look out. Here it goes.

0: Pat Travers, Rock and Roll Susie, from Making Magic, from 1977. And that's it for you, truly.
1: Robin D.
0: Time for me to get out of here and make way for another great hour of great album tracks. In fact, it goes on all night on Mi Amigo. Don't go anywhere. I hope your cotton socks are still intact. Leaving you with Cactus from 71 and from One Way or Another. This is Rock Out, whatever you feel like. Just keep on rocking. Catch you soon.

Hello from Chris Cooper and welcome into another hour of nighttime music here on Radio Mi Amigo. Steppenwolf there, the Pusher, a slow burn psychedelic blues track that became one of the band's grittiest anti-drug statements. A punchy slice of British heavy psych now from John Doocan's short-lived power trio named Andromeda. Steppenwolf was 1968, this is 1969. It's called Too Old.

Attica State, John Lennon's war protest song calling out the violent handling of the Attica prison uprising in 1972. And we're working up through the years. We started in 68, went to 69, that was 72, and this is 1974. It's the kind of track that makes you stare meaningfully at a lava lamp. The band is Eloy. This is Castle in the Air.

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And he threw the bottle over and it broke a minute later. And then he put his hand on mine. I thought I saw an eagle, but it might have been a vulture.

1976 music, and that's about as far as we push it. This hour, we're going to hit reverse in a few minutes and work back from 1974. Anyway, that was Roy Buchanan, the story of Isaac. Roy transforming Leonard Cohen's biblical parable into a haunting guitar-driven lament. His Telecaster there sounds like it's personally offended by the Old Testament. A gritty blues rock cut now, showcasing Johnny Winter's trademark slide guitar and rasping intensity. Mi Amigo music from 1974, as I say. This is Stranger.

studio@lv18radio.uk if you want to send an email saying, who's this guy and what the hell is the music he's playing? Well, you can do so if you want to. It's Radio Mi Amigo 24 hours a day on the internet, also around the ship on 1575 kilohertz AM in the Harwich Harbour area. And that was music from Jethro Tull back to 1969. And we used to know, and the chord progression on that one was famously copied either consciously or subconsciously by the Eagles a little bit later on with Hotel California. Extending the musical boundaries once again as we cross over to Italy. Banco del Mutto, Sorcero.

Fantastic! A dramatic operatic prog track blending Italian symphonic flair with complex rhythmic shifts. It's so theatrical it should probably arrive with its own velvet curtain. That was from 1972. This is 1971 music. Playing now on Radio Mi Amigo, Van de Graaff Generator.

0: A sprawling, emotional epic from the album Pawn Hearts in 1971 swings between fragile beauty and explosive chaos. That was Van de Graaff Generator with Man Urg.
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The Chambers Brothers there with The Glorious Time Has Come Today, a record with a confusing release history both in the UK and the USA. It issued in different versions of varying lengths, and not forgetting the 11-minute album version. But what we had there was the version issued in the UK on CBS Direction in August 1968. So I'm glad we got that one cleared up. Smoke and mirrors right from the start. So here we are, ready for another spin around the Garden of Unearthly Delights with your tie-dye tour guide Paul Windsor here on the overnight service of Radio Mi Amigo. So without more ado, let's jump to it. From the Byrds' Fifth Dimension album, this is I See You.

0: There comes a moment in everyone's life when you have to do something you'd rather not do. When you know something you'd rather not know. This is one such moment.
1: I was riding on the Mayflower when I thought I spied some lead.
2: Start again. Wait a minute, Dad. 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

0: get sick. 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
1: Yeah, I love that song from Bob Dylan's Bringing It All Back Home album. That was Bob Dylan's 115th Dream, a 6.5 minute manic journey through Dylan's skewed view of American history. Wonderful stuff. Before Bob, it was The Byrds from their 1966 album Fifth Dimension, and that was I See You, sounding so much better in mono, I think, as nature intended. And on we go from 1970. These are Jethro Tull and a single from the first month of the new decade, The Witch's Promise.

Yeah, a lovely dreamy sound from Harper's Bazaar. That was High Coin, a Van Dyke Park song from their 1967 Warner Brothers album Anything Goes. Before that, it was Bert Jansch and John Renbourn with Soho from their 1966 album on Transatlantic, imaginatively titled Bert and John. And we kicked off with Jethro Tull from 1970 and A Witch's Promise. Yeah, lovely stuff. This is the overnight service of Radio Mi Amigo, where we like to stretch things out a little bit. And we broadcast from the magic swirling ship light vessel LV18 moored here in Harwich Harbour here in the UK. And with life-size Paul Windsor leading us through the garden of unearthly delight, shining a light into the hidden corners. And they don't come much more hidden than this one. A band from Albuquerque, New Mexico. These are the Hooterville Trolley and No Silver Bird.

Yeah, letting every note play out before I come stomping in here. Favourites around the garden, those were Amandul 2 and Surrounded by the Stars from their 1972 album Wolf City. On more familiar ground, it was the Beatles and Tomorrow Never Knows from Revolver, and skirting around the outer edges of Planet Weird were the Hooterville Trolley and No Silver Birds. Spending way too much time in the New Mexico desert, I reckon. That one escaped, I think, is probably the best way to describe it. Into the Wild in 1968, released in the USA on Lynette Records. Great stuff. Right, so next up are the Downliners sect, wandering a long way from their R&B roots, with a nod to Jeff Beck as well, partway through this little gem, which was hidden away on an obscure EP, along with three other unrelated artists, and only released in Sweden at the time in 1968. This is the pretty damn good Spider.

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Right, there they go, hurtling off into oblivion. That was Swedish band The Lee Kings. That's L-E-E, so they're not actually leaking anywhere or anything. Oh, never mind, let's not go there. That was a single out in Sweden in 1967, Orient Express. Before that, it was German band Soundation and Tricky Dicky, which even got a UK release on United Artists in 1971. And also in there were Chicken Shack with B.B. King's Crying Won't Help You Now from their 1972 album on DRAM Records, Imagination Lady, which always reminds me of a pub I used to frequent back in the day up in Leeds, The Peel. And tracks from that album were an ever-present on the decks. Way back at the beginning, a superb track from the Downliner Sect from 1968 on Swedish label Jukebox. And that was The Excellent Spider. And the Sect had a couple of other good tracks issued on the Jukebox label around the same time. So I'll have to dig them out, give them a spin. Right, so that's it for this trip around the Garden of Unearthly Delights. Hope you enjoyed the sights and sounds within. We rock up at the gates at 12 midnight UK time on Tuesdays, Wednesdays, Thursdays and Saturday nights for a further deep dive into the music. To finish, guitar maestro Dave Edmonds, along with Love Sculpture and Farandole, air guitars at the ready. But from me, Paul Windsor, see ya.

Starting off this hour on Radio Mi Amigo, that was The Searchers and Love Potion number 9. Hello there, I'm Gordon Bathgate. I'll be waffling in between the records for you.

0: The Drifters and Hello Happiness, Graham Bonney with Supergirl, and finally Ram Jam with Black Betty.
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0: Radio Mi Amigo playing Bobby Goldsboro, Jerry and the Pacemakers, and the Undertones.
1: Round, round, get around, I get around.
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On Mi Amigo, we had the Beach Boys' Fun, Fun, Fun, and that was Robert Wyatt and his take on the Monkees' I'm a Believer. We've got the Monkees themselves coming up now.

0: yeah, yeah.
1: Jimmy Gilmer and the Fireballs with Sugar Shack. Now then, what's that word for a shaft sunk into the ground to obtain water, oil, or gas?
0: Well.

This portion of the show is being brought to you by Ed's Tooth Tattoos. Yes, now you can be the first in your block to have the words Born to Boogie displayed on your bicuspids. With Ed's Tooth Tattoos, your teeth aren't just for chewing anymore.

0: Paul McCartney with Wings and Jet. That was followed up by Jan and Dean and Honolulu Lulu. I like saying that. I think I'll say it again. Honolulu Lulu.
1: Jeez, where'd you dig this bozo up?
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A more subdued start to this hour of 60s and 70s music from Radio Mi Amigo. Former Byrds vocalist Gene Clark going solo in 1976 with his debut single called Echoes, a lush orchestral swirl of melancholy and grandeur. Hello from Chris Cooper. We'll sort of pick up the tempo now with something more brighter and friendly, and including a bit of a pop bounce from the Tremolos. Hello from me, and I say hello, buddy.

Weekend from Eddie Cochran, who undoubtedly would have gone on to greater and greater things had he lived a bit longer. But that song from 1961 was released posthumously as a single in the UK on London Records, and in June of that year rose to number 15 on the charts. As I say, 1961 there, the year the electric toothbrush first went on sale. Ha, and oral hygiene got groovy.

put together by Jonathan King. We don't talk too much about him these days. That was Saccharine and Sugar Sugar. Do you like that? Spencer Davis Group, Can't Stand It.

0: teenage prodigy Steve Winwood, already singing like a veteran in 1964 with the Spencer Davis Group, and I can't stand it. What I can stand is producer Harvey and producer Nick putting all this great music together for us this hour on Mi Amigo. They are the people behind the 60s and the 70s music that we're playing here from the LV18. And we've got a wonderful lightship in Harwich. If you don't know about it, well, you can look it up online, and you can also come down and actually come on board, and we'll give you a tour of the ship. Ah, that would be wonderful. Now, a song that is sort of instantly recognisable from the introduction. Well, in my opinion, anyway.
1: Jeremiah was a bullfrog, was a good friend of mine.

First of all, music on the Chris Cooper Show from Three Dog Night, bringing us joy to the world. The musical equivalent of confetti in a blender. And then classic music from the Rolling Stones, I Can't Get No Satisfaction, from 1965. And prior to that time, guitar effects were in their infancy, save for a reverb tape machine. Then appeared the fuzz box, of which Keith Richards used to great effect on that British number one track. Interestingly, when writing the track, he actually envisaged

1971, White Plains, When You Are the King, soft pop royalty with harmonies smoother than satin.

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Eamon Corner, Flying High in the Sky, Brassy Buoyant, and Carnaby Street.

0: Flying High with Eamon Corner in 1968, and let's make it a 1968 twin spin with the young Peter Frampton fronting the band Herds.
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0: I'm sure Noddy Holder could shout a kettle into boiling, a stomping, floor-shaking track there from Slade in 1971, and that was Get Down and Get With It. It's 60s and 70s at their finest on Radio Mi Amigos. Thanks for your company. It's recreating the good sounds of offshore radio and the vibes of watery wireless as we go back to 1964 and a track showing McCartney's undoubted genius for melody. And we'll get somebody famous to introduce this one as well.
1: Hello, this is John Lennon of the Beatles. We'd like to play you a song now that Paul and I have just written, especially for Cilla Black. Beautiful girl, a beautiful singer. Hope you like it. Here it is. It's called It's For You.

Cilla Black, It's For You from 1964, when the first computer mouse was demonstrated and clicking began. But it was a long time before we had personal computers with those devices. Chris Cooper, Radio Me Amigo. And we'll slow the pace down a little bit and go to a beautiful aching folk ballad of Quiet Honesty from 1971. This is Gordon Lightfoot. If you could read my mind.

Gordon Lightfoot, if you could read my mind, sounds like the opening line from a letter that was written but never meant to be sent. It's Radio Mi Amigo 24/7 on the internet. During the day, we're a little bit more commercial. During the night, we're a little bit less commercial. And we're also on the ship. We've got a demonstration of a little transmitter on 1575 kilohertz, so people can hear what AM watery wireless used to sound like. And if you've ever visited the ship and heard that transmitter, I'd be interested to know what you thought about it and what you think of reception on good old AM. The way to get in touch is studio at lv18radio.uk. Living in the Past, a song by Jethro Tull, apparently inspired by Dave Brubeck's 1961 jazz instrumental, Take Five. See what you think as you listen to this one.

Living in the Past with Jethro Tull. I guess that's what we do here on Mi Amigo. But why not? The past was pretty good, wasn't it? You know, sometimes as a DJ you want to blend the music together so that the tracks join seamlessly. Other times you want to shock, play something completely different, which is what we're doing here. Remember this?

In 1968, Manfred Mann was up the junction with the soundtrack to a British kitchen sink drama film directed by Peter Collinson and starring Dennis Waterman, Susie Kendall, Adrian Poster, Maureen Lipman and Liz Fraser.

Oh, you pretty thing! A Bowie tune delivered with bright pop charm there by Peter Noon. The time is ticking up to the top of the hour. Time for me to slide out of the studio chair. Hope you've enjoyed the past hour of music. Chris Cooper signing off for now.

to today's show on LV18 Radio Mi Amigos. Myself, Steve, for the next hour or so. And that's not a bad kickoff, is it? Status Quo and Wild Side of Life. We kicked off with a Hank Williams song, Can't Be Bad. And then a complete one-off, one-hit wonder, Plastic Penny. And the incredibly soulful Everything I Am. And now we'll play one which features a genuine American professor from an American university. I don't make this stuff up, you know. The Blackbirds and Walking in Rhythm. Hey, thanks a lot for your company today.

0: The Blackbirds and Walking in Rhythm. Gorgeous. Gorgeous, gorgeous, gorgeous. I'm very aware that LB18, Radio Mi Amigo, repeat these shows at various times during the week. That's absolutely fine. But if you happen to be listening on the day when it's streamed originally, it's a Friday. And a Friday tends to be the night when people occasionally go out. And if you are going out tonight and you do think there's a chance you may be coming back a little worse for wear this evening, be warned. Here's Steeler's Wheel and Late Again.
1: Late again.

That's some atmospheric singles at the J-Nets and Sally Go Round the Roses, I believe from 1963. And before that, the Times, a new little Trustmaker. The Times are an interesting case, really. They're one of the very few groups to have a number one hit single on both sides of the Atlantic, but with completely different songs and over 10 years apart. Now, they got to number one in the States in 1963 with a song which went, I think, sold a million. It was called So Much In Love, and it didn't touch the British chart at all. And however, in 1974, 11 years later, they got to number one in the UK with Miss Grace, which you may well remember. It sold absolute truckloads over here and didn't bother the American chart at all. Strange one. Anyway, The Jam, 1979, Saturday Kids.

Love that song. It's like the jam meet the banana splits. Saturday Kids. And I'm still scraping the pennies together to see if we can actually get to Liverpool to see this guy on his farewell tour. Don't know if it will or not, but even so. Seen him already, but if you've not, do so. Because he's bowing out this year. Al Stewart and On the Border.

years ahead of its time. Curtis Mayfield and Company, The Impressions, and It's All Right. Okay, I've got one song here. I'm just kind of skipping between three versions, either the Bob Dylan or the Johnny Cash, or... Nah, it's to the Turtles.

0: Eternals, and it ain't me, babe. Well, to be honest, it probably is. This is not a commercial. It's an historic recording played for old time's sake. Take no action as a result of hearing this.
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The Moody Blues in question before that, Susan Moore and Bobby's Girl. And if you fancy finding out more about the LV18, it's on the website www.lv18.co.uk, and all the details there of how you can contribute to helping rescue the LV18, helping to restore it, helping to repair it following the horrible fire earlier last year. Yep, the appeal is still live if you want to contribute, or otherwise find out how you can get involved. It's all there. And to Boris, the mighty power of love.

Righteous Brothers featuring the voice of Bobby Hatfield there and Ebb Tide. I think it was originally a hit for Al Hibbler back in about 1953, four, somewhere around there. It's covered by loads of people, including Jimmy Young. It didn't sound anything like that, though. And I'm going to play you one now, which I know is very big with American Forces personnel working over in the UK in the late 1970s. In Norfolk and Suffolk, a lot of the guys in the air bases and stuff had got a thing going for this record. Whenever I played it, it always got a response. It's Patsy Gallant.

and the marmalade and those loving things. And that just about takes it for today's shenanigans. Thank you so much for your company as ever. And do try and stay with us on LV18 Radio Mi Amigo for as long as you can today. I'll be back at some point during the future, no doubt. I look forward to talking to you then. I'll say ta-ra.

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4: Hello, Robin D here. And you there, I hope. That's how it's supposed to be.

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You know the one. That's Danny Williams and Dancing Easy. And we started off with Doris Troy, What You Gonna Do About It, from 1963. Right now, this is Neil Diamond, Desiree, from 77.

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3: 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What would a Robin D show be without a Thin Lizzy track?
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0: We do, we do. Manhattan Transfer right now from 77. Don't let go. Stay with us for a whole hour.

Ah, they did so much great stuff, didn't they? Fleetwood Mac from 77 and Don't Stop. All right, we won't. We'll continue with Dreamer.

0: Side bashing there with the Jacksons. And Dreamer, what a great version of that song.
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absolutely superb. 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Last thing at night, it's a nice cup of cocoa. This is Tony Atorio. This is Tony Atorio.

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3: 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The coffee shop quiz, going to give you the initials of the three tracks we're going to play in a row, and see if you can guess who they are, and win a banana!
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0: If you've got any in your fruit bowl, that is. 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

0: Excuse yourself away from here. 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Oh, I smell something. 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
1: I don't think.
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3: All right. Settle down. Settle down. The coffee break's over and the donut has been well and truly eaten. And how'd you get on? The coffee shop quiz started off with JB and the FFs, James Brown and the Famous Flames, of course, and it's a man's world. Next up, F, H and C was, of course, Faith, Hope and Charity and Just One Look. And finally there, from 76, EWF, Earth, Wind and Fire and Saturday Night. Up next, how about some Billy Joe Spears? Sing me an old-fashioned

Oh, I just love that song. There you go, from 1969, R.B. Greaves, and Take a Letter, Maria. And I bought the album just to get the single for this one. I'm playing it from an album, The Best of Denise Williams, although the one I bought was called This Is Nisi. This is absolutely superb. Denise Williams, and That's What Friends Are For.

0: Dionne Warwick from 1967 and The Windows of the World. And that's it for yours truly,
1: Robin D.
0: Time for me to make way for another hour of great music on Radio Mi Amigo. Stay with us all day and all night. Gonna leave you with the Steve Gibbons Band. And this is Too Late.

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I just love that song. Love the feel of it. It starts so weirdly, doesn't it? With all that sort of chanting sort of stuff. And then it goes into a rather nice song. That's Requiem. That's Slick from 1976. And we started our little hour together back in 1964 with Cliff Bennett, along, of course, with his Rebel Rousers and One Way Love. Hello there. My name's Jeff. This is Radio Mi Amigo. It's all 60s, all 70s. And have we got some tunes for you?

And there we go, that's Chubby Checker and The Twist. And before that, a bit of Sunshine Pop from The Parade from 1967, Sunshine Girl. On the way, we've got a bit of Dusty, but this is Joni Mitchell and that Chelsea Morning on Radio.

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Every time I hear a Dusty song, it just reminds me what an absolute talent she was, and a really great performance on that. From 64, I just don't know what to do with myself. This is probably one of the biggest Shadows hits, and the one they'll always be known for. 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

0: bit of Motown gold right here at Radio Mi Amigo. That, of course, is Ardeen Taylor. And There's a Ghost in My House. Here's one from Gene Pitney now. This is 1968. And one of his that I'd kind of forgotten, so nice to bring it back and play it again. This is called Somewhere in the Country.
1: No.

Isn't it strange how some songs make you feel old? That's, of course, Pink Floyd, See Emily Play. When I was working on hospital radio many moons ago, one of my good mates, his wife, had a baby called Emily, and I remember playing it for on hospital radio. I think she's got about four kids of her own now. This is T-Rex, of course, Children of the Revolution.

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Now, on the way, we're going to have a little bit of Herman's Hermits and Pilots. But that's after we've had a couple of classic ads, as we usually do, just for archive purposes.

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Pilot, that's a Call Me Round here at Radio Mi Amigo from the LV18, all 60s, all 70s. Here's a bit of classic Cliff for you now, 9 times out of 10.

Dave, D, Dozy, Beaky, Mick and Titch, all of them there together. That's Save Me from 1966, one of their great, great songs. Good band they certainly were, and a version, of course, still doing the rounds today. Now, this song I'm going to play next, when it first came out, I remember hearing it on the radio. I think it was Radio Luxembourg. I was just blown away. Couldn't believe it. And, of course, it started a wonderful career for Donna Summer. This course is I Feel Love.

Doesn't need any introduction, really, does it? That's the Rolling Stones and the Honky Tonk Woman. You're listening to it on Radio Mi Amigo.

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2: 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And you never know, may see one of us in action on Radio Mi Amigo. Here's Mel and Tim for you right now. This is the Backfield in Motion.

1973 hit for Mott the Hoople, Roll Away the Stone, with Ian Hunter there at the helm. And it's another Ian Chambers here at the helm on the mighty Miami Go.

The man described by Alan Parsons as a one-man Beach Boys, and I couldn't agree more. The late, great Chris Rainbow and Solid State Brain. How about some Genesis? Yeah, fancy? Let's go for this one.

The early psychedelic days for Status Quo, pictures of matchstick men before they added matchstick dogs to that later. Or maybe that was Brian and Michael in the 70s, who knows. But anyway, before that we had Genesis and Follow You, Follow Me. If you want to follow us, yes, us lot here, you can find us on the Twitter at LV18 Meet Up Me Go. At LV18 Meet Up Me Go. Look out for you there.

coming to you from the LV18 on the very right hand. Coming to you from the LV18 on the very right hand end of Essex, this is Radio.

We had Elton John and Crazy Water, and then Creedence Clearwater Revival and Proud Mary, written by John Fogerty soon after he left the National Guard, and he was writing about a working class guy deciding to escape his job, maybe imagining travelling up and down the river on a steamboat, and then realising that maybe there is a good side to the city. Apparently that's what John explained the story was all about. Well, we're on board the LV18. We ain't going nowhere except to bring you some more good music on Radio Mi Amigo. And let's get higher than just on the river. Let's get high in the sky with Amen Corner.

from late 1966. It only reached number two. What? The Hollies and Stop, Stop, Stop. The reason it only got to number two. The one blocking it from the top of the charts was only the Four Tops and Reach Out, I'll Be There. I suppose that's a good reason. But anyway, lots more memories coming up right here on Radio Mi Amigo. Chap called Elvis now.

the totally understated sensational Alex Harvey Band and Delilah, before which the equally gorgeous Bebop Deluxe Ships in the Night. If you want to contact the station, the show, the ship, it's simple. One email gets you through to the lot of us, and that email is studio@lv18radio.uk. studio@lv18radio.uk, and I assure you, every email gets read, and I promise we will respond. I've not been so good lately with email. It seems to have kind of gone down the pecking order, because I check my WhatsApp, my text, my Facebook messages, my XDMs, my Blue Sky, my Threads, my LinkedIn, my smoke signals coming in, and I forget about dear old emails. And what are those brown envelopes and pizza leaflets piling up inside my front door? Anyway, we'd love to hear from you here at Radio Mi Amigo. I'm Ian Chambers. This is Man From Mars Earth Band.

It's Radio Mi Amigo with the tragically underrated Fox and Only You Can, before which Blinded by the Light, Manfred Mann's Earth Band, of course. And now we fancy rocking you, but rather gently.

Starting off this hour on Radio Mi Amigo, that was The Searchers and Love Potion number 9. Hello there, I'm Gordon Bathgate. I'll be waffling in between the records for you.

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On Mi Amigo, we had the Beach Boys, Fun, Fun, Fun, and that was Robert Wyatt and his take on the Monkees' I'm a Believer. We've got the Monkees themselves coming up now.

0: Jimmy Gilmer and the Fireballs with Sugar Shack. Now then, what's that word for a shaft sunk into the ground to obtain water, oil, or gas?
1: Well...
0: Oh, thanks. Jelly.

This portion of the show is being brought to you by Ed's Tooth Tattoos. Yes, now you can be the first in your block to have the words Born to Boogie displayed on your bicuspids. With Ed's Tooth Tattoos, your teeth aren't just for chewing anymore.

0: Paul McCartney with Wings and Jet. That was followed up by Jan and Dean and Honolulu Lulu. I like saying that. I think I'll say it again. Honolulu Lulu.
1: Jeez, where'd you dig this bozo up?
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A more subdued start to this hour of 60s and 70s music from Radio Mi Amigo. Former Byrds vocalist Gene Clark going solo in 1976 with his debut single called Echoes, a lush orchestral swirl of melancholy and grandeur. Hello from Chris Cooper. We'll sort of pick up the tempo now with something more brighter and friendly, and including a bit of a pop bounce from the Tremolos. Hello from me, and I say hello, buddy.

weekend from Eddie Cochran, who undoubtedly would have gone on to greater and greater things had he lived a bit longer. But that song from 1961 was released posthumously as a single in the UK on London Records, and in June of that year rose to number 15 on the charts. As I say, 1961 there, the year the electric toothbrush first went on sale. Ha, and oral hygiene got groovy.

a glam-tinged, fuzz-powered reimagining of a bubblegum pop hit. This is Saccharin, and their version of Sugar Sugar.

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We don't talk too much about him these days. That was Saccharine and Sugar Sugar. Do you like that? Spencer Davis Group, Can't Stand It.

0: teenage prodigy Steve Winwood, already singing like a veteran in 1964 with the Spencer Davis Group, and I can't stand it. What I can stand is producer Harvey and producer Nick putting all this great music together for us this hour on Mi Amigo. They are the people behind the 60s and the 70s music that we're playing here from the LV18. And we've got a wonderful lightship in Harwich. If you don't know about it, well, you can look it up online, and you can also come down and actually come on board, and we'll give you a tour of the ship. Ah, that would be wonderful. Now, a song that is sort of instantly recognisable from the introduction. Well, in my opinion, anyway.
1: Jeremiah was a bullfrog. Was a bullfrog.

First of all, music on the Chris Cooper Show from Three Dog Night, bringing us joy to the world. The musical equivalent of confetti in a blender. And then classic music from the Rolling Stones. I Can't Get No Satisfaction from 1965. And prior to that time, guitar effects were in their infancy, save for a reverb tape machine. Then appeared the Fuzz Box, of which Keith Richards used to great effect on that British number one track. Interestingly, when writing the track, he actually envisaged a horn section rather than the guitar riff. What a different song it would have turned out to be.

1971. White Plains, When You Are a King, soft pop royalty with harmonies smoother than satin.

Remember this one? Eamon Corner, flying high in the sky, brassy buoyant, and Carnaby Street.

0: Flying High with Eamon Corner in 1968, and let's make it a 1968 twin spin with the young Peter Frampton fronting the band Herds.
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0: I'm sure Noddy Holder could shout a kettle into boiling, a stomping, floor-shaking track there from Slade in 1971, and that was Get Down and Get With It. It's 60s and 70s at their finest on Radio Mi Amigos. Thanks for your company. It's recreating the good sounds of offshore radio and the vibes of watery wireless as we go back to 1964 and a track showing McCartney's undoubted genius for melody. And we'll get somebody famous to introduce this one as well.
1: Hello, this is John Lennon of the Beatles. We'd like to play you a song now that Paul and I have just written, specially for Cilla Black. Beautiful girl, a beautiful singer. Hope you like it. Here it is. It's called It's For You.

Cilla Black, It's For You from 1964, when the first computer mouse was demonstrated and clicking began. But it was a long time before we had personal computers with those devices. Chris Cooper, Radio Me Amigo. And we'll slow the pace down a little bit and go to a beautiful aching folk ballad of quiet honesty from 1971. This is Gordon Lightfoot. If you could read my mind.

Gordon Lightfoot, if you could read my mind, sounds like the opening line from a letter that was written but never meant to be sent. It's Radio Mi Amigo 24/7 on the internet. During the day, we're a little bit more commercial. During the night, we're a little bit less commercial. And we're also on the ship. We've got a demonstration of a little transmitter on 1575 kilohertz, so people can hear what AM watery wireless used to sound like. And if you've ever visited the ship and heard that transmitter, I'd be interested to know what you thought about it and what you think of reception on good old AM. The way to get in touch is studio at lv18radio.uk. Living in the Past, a song by Jethro Tull, apparently inspired by Dave Brubeck's 1961 jazz instrumental, Take Five. See what you think as you listen to this one.

Living in the Past with Jethro Tull. I guess that's what we do here on Mi Amigo. But why not? The past was pretty good, wasn't it? You know, sometimes as a DJ you want to blend the music together so that the tracks join seamlessly. Other times you want to shock, play something completely different, which is what we're doing here. Remember this?

In 1968, Manfred Mann was up the junction with the soundtrack to a British kitchen sink drama film directed by Peter Collinson and starring Dennis Waterman, Susie Kendall, Adrienne Poster, Maureen Lipman and Liz Fraser.

Oh, you pretty thing! A Bowie tune delivered with bright pop charm there by Peter Noon. The time is ticking up to the top of the hour. Time for me to slide out of the studio chair. Hope you've enjoyed the past hour of music. Chris Cooper signing off for now.

into today's show on LB18 Radio Mi Amigos. Myself, Steve, for the next hour or so. And that's not a bad kickoff, is it? Status Quo and Wild Side of Life. We kicked off with a Hank Williams song, Can't Be Bad. And then a complete one-off, one-hit wonder, Plastic Penny. And the incredibly soulful Everything I Am. And now we'll play one which features a genuine American professor for an American university. I don't make this stuff up, you know. The Blackbirds and Walking in Rhythm. Hey, thanks a lot for your company today.

The Blackbirds and Walking in Rhythm. Gorgeous. Gorgeous, gorgeous, gorgeous. I'm very aware that LB18, Radio Mi Amigo, repeat these shows at various times during the week. That's absolutely fine. But if you happen to be listening on the day when it's streamed originally, it's a Friday. And a Friday tends to be the night when people occasionally go out. And if you are going out tonight and you do think there's a chance you may be coming back a little worse for wear this evening, be warned. Here's Steeler's Wheel and Late Again. Late.

That's some atmospheric single, isn't it? The J-Nets and Sally Go Round the Roses, I believe from 1963. And before that, the Times, a new little Trustmaker. The Times are an interesting case, really. They're one of the very few groups to have a number one hit single on both sides of the Atlantic, but with completely different songs and over 10 years apart. Now, they got to number one in the States in 1963 with a song which went, I think, sold a million. It was called So Much You Loved It. It didn't touch the British chart at all. And, however, in 1974, 11 years later, they got to number one in the UK with Miss Grace, which you may well remember. It sold absolute truckloads over here and didn't bother the American chart at all. Strange one. Anyway, The Jam, 1979, Saturday Kids.

Jam Meet the Banana Splits, Saturday Kids, and I'm still scraping the pennies together to see if we can actually get to Liverpool to see this guy on his farewell tour. Don't know if it will or not, but even so, seen him already, but if you've not, do so, because he's bowing out this year. Al Stewart and On the Border.

Years ahead of its time. Curtis Mayfield and Company, The Impressions, and It's All Right. Okay, I've got one song here. I'm just kind of skipping between three versions, either the Bob Dylan or the Johnny Cash, or... Nah, it's to the Turtles.

0: The Turtles, the Ain't Me Babe, well, if I'm honest, it probably is. This is not a commercial, it's an historic recording played for old time's sake. Take no action as a result of hearing this.
1: 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One Step by Johnson.

The Moody Blues in question before that, Susan Moore and Bobby's Girl. And if you fancy finding out more about the LV18, it's on the website www.lv18.co.uk, and all the details there of how you can contribute to helping rescue the LV18, helping to restore it, helping to repair it following the horrible fire earlier last year. Yep, the appeal is still live if you want to contribute, or otherwise find out how you can get involved. It's all there. And tomorrow, it's the mighty power of love.

Righteous Brothers featuring the voice of Bobby Hatfield there and Ebb Tide. I think it was originally a hit for Al Hibbler back in about 1953-4, somewhere around there. It's covered by loads of people, including Jimmy Young. It didn't sound anything like that, though. And I'm going to play you one now, which I know is very big with American Forces personnel working over in the UK in the late 1970s. In Norfolk and Suffolk, a lot of the guys in the air bases and stuff had got a thing going for this record. Whenever I played it, it always got a response. It's Patsy Gallant.

and the marmalade and those loving things, and that just about takes it for today's shenanigans. Thank you so much for your company as ever, and do try and stay with us on LV18 Radio Mi Amigo for as long as you can today. I'll be back at some point during the future, no doubt. I look forward to talking to you then. I'll say ta-ra.

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And the song that was used for a famous soft drink commercial. You know the one. That's Danny Williams and Dancing Easy. And we started off with Doris Troy, What You Gonna Do About It, from 1963. Right now, this is Neil Diamond, Desiree, from 77.

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3: 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What would a Robin D show be without a Thin Lizzy track? 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
0: We do, we do. Manhattan Transfer right now from 77. Don't let go. Stay with us for a whole hour.

Ah, they did so much great stuff, didn't they? Fleetwood Mac from 77 and Don't Stop. All right, we won't. We'll continue with Dreamer.

absolutely superb. Kiki D there from 77. First thing in the morning, it's the cornflakes. Last thing at night, it's a nice cup of cocoa. This is Tony Atorio. This is Tony Atorio.

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3: 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The coffee shop quiz, going to give you the initials of the three tracks we're going to play in a row, and see if you can guess who they are, and win a banana!
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0: If you've got any in your fruit bowl, that is. 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Then it's F, H and C. And finally, E, W and F.

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0: push yourself away from here. Stone Age. Yeah, we are dignified around here. Oh, I smell something.
1: All right, settle down, settle down. The coffee break's over and the donut has been well and truly eaten. And how'd you get on? The coffee shop quiz started off with JB and the FFs, James Brown and the Famous Flames, of course, and it's a man's world. Next up, F, H and C was, of course, Faith, Hope and Charity and Just One Look. And finally there, from 76, EWF, Earth, Wind and Fire and Saturday Night. Up next, how about some Billy Joe Spears? Sing me an old-fashioned

0: Yes.
1: 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There you go, from 1969, R.B. Greaves, and Take a Letter, Maria. And I bought the album just to get the single for this one. I'm playing it from an album, The Best of Denise Williams, although the one I bought was called This Is Niecy. This is absolutely superb. Denise Williams, and That's What Friends Are For.

0: Dionne Warwick from 1967 and the Windows of the World. And that's it for yours truly,
1: Robin D.
0: Time for me to make way for another hour of great music on Radio Mi Amigo. Stay with us all day and all night. Gonna leave you with the Steve Gibbons Band. And this is Too Late.

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I just love that song. Love the feel of it. It starts so weirdly, doesn't it? With all that sort of chanting sort of stuff. And then it goes into a rather nice song. That's Requiem. That's Slick from 1976. And we started our little hour together back in 1964 with Cliff Bennett, along, of course, with his Rebel Rousers and One Way Love. Hello there. My name's Jeff. This is Radio Mi Amigo. It's all 60s, all 70s. And have we got some tunes for you?

And there we go, that's Chubby Checker and The Twist, and before that a bit of Sunshine Pop from The Parade from 1967, Sunshine Girl. On the way we've got a bit of Dusty, but this is Joni Mitchell and that Chelsea Morning on Radio.

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Every time I hear a Dusty song, it just reminds me what an absolute talent she was, and a really great performance on that. From 64, I just don't know what to do with myself. This is probably one of the biggest Shadows hits, and the one they'll always be known for. 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

0: bit of Motown Gold right here at Radio Mi Amigo. That, of course, is R. Dean Taylor. And There's a Ghost in My House. Here's one from Gene Pitney now. This is 1968. And one of his that I'd kind of forgotten, so nice to bring it back and play it again. This is called Somewhere in the Country.
1: No.

Isn't it strange how some songs make you feel old? That's, of course, Pink Floyd's See Emily Play. When I was working on Hospital Radio many moons ago, one of my good mates, his wife, had a baby called Emily, and I remember playing it for on Hospital Radio. I think she's got about four kids of her own now. This is T-Rex, of course, Children of the Revolution.

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Now, on the way, we're going to have a little bit of Herman's Hermits and Pilots. But that's after we've had a couple of classic ads, as we usually do, just for archive purposes.

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Pilot, that's a Call Me Round here at Radio Mi Amigo from the LV18, all 60s, all 70s. Here's a bit of classic Cliff for you now, 9 times out of 10.

Dave, D, Dozy, Beaky, Mick and Titch, all of them there together. That's Save Me from 1966, one of their great, great songs. Good band they certainly were, and a version, of course, still doing the rounds today. Now, this song I'm going to play next, when it first came out, I remember hearing it on the radio. I think it was Radio Luxembourg. I was just blown away. Couldn't believe it. And, of course, it started a wonderful career for Donna Summer. This course is I Feel Love.

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2: 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And you never know, may see one of us in action on Radio Mi Amigo. Here's Mel and Tim for you right now. This is the Backfield in Motion.

That's Mel and Tim, Backfield Emotion. That's about it from me. Thank you for your company for the last hour. And I'll see you soon on Radio Mi Amigo. Leave you with the Four Seasons.

1973 hit for Mott the Hoople, Roll Away the Stone, with Ian Hunter there at the helm. And it's another Ian Chambers here at the helm on the mighty Miami Go.

The man described by Alan Parsons as a one-man Beach Boys, and I couldn't agree more. The late, great Chris Rainbow and Solid State Brain. How about some Genesis? Yeah, fancy? Let's go for this one.

The early psychedelic days for Status Quo, pictures of matchstick men before they added matchstick dogs to that later. Or maybe that was Brian and Michael in the 70s, who knows. But anyway, before that we had Genesis and Follow You, Follow Me. If you want to follow us, yes, us lot here, you can find us on the Twitter at LV18 Meet Up Me Go. At LV18 Meet Up Me Go. Look out for you there.

Coming to you from the LV18 on the very right-hand end of Essex, this is Radio Mi Amigo with me, Ian Chambers. There was long-term Essex resident Susie Quattro, Can the Can, and all these years later, I still don't know what the heck that song's about. But it was the years of glam rock. Did we care? No, I don't think we did really. Before that, another glam song from The Sweet and Lies in Your Eyes. Let's calm things down a little with Mr. John. Off you go, Elton.

We had Elton John and Crazy Water, and then Creedence Clearwater Revival and Proud Mary, written by John Fogerty soon after he left the National Guard, and he was writing about a working class guy deciding to escape his job, maybe imagining travelling up and down the river on a steamboat, and then realising that maybe there is a good side to the city. Apparently that's what John explained the story was all about. Well, we're on board the LV18. We ain't going nowhere except to bring you some more good music on Radio Mi Amigo. And let's get higher than just on the river. Let's get high in the sky with Amen Corner.

from late 1966. It only reached number two. What? The Hollies and Stop, Stop, Stop. The reason it only got to number two, the one blocking it from the top of the charts was only the Four Tops and Reach Out, I'll Be There. I suppose that's a good reason. But anyway, lots more memories coming up right here on Radio Mi Amigo. Chap called Elvis now.

the totally understated, sensational Alex Harvey Band and Delilah, before which the equally gorgeous Bebop Deluxe Ships in the Night. If you want to contact the station, the show, the ship, it's simple. One email gets you through to the lot of us, and that email is studio@lv18radio.uk. studio@lv18radio.uk, and I assure you, every email gets read, and I promise we will respond. I've not been so good lately with email. It seems to have kind of gone down the pecking order, because I check my WhatsApp, my text, my Facebook messages, my XDMs, my Blue Sky, my Threads, my LinkedIn, my smoke signals coming in, and I forget about dear old emails. And what are those brown envelopes and pizza leaflets piling up inside my front door? Anyway, we'd love to hear from you here at Radio Mi Amigo. I'm Ian Chambers. This is Man From Mars Earth Band,

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And now we fancy rocking you, but rather gently.

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A very evocative song there from Tim Buckley, Carnival Song. One of the singles released amongst 69 singles on the 4th of October 1968. We're using issue number 248 of the New Singles, a weekly listing. We began with John O'Hara and the Playboys and their version on Fontana of I Started a Joke, the Bee Gees tune. Some comments are made online. What an awful version. But I think it has its merits. The other side of Tim Buckley's single from his album Goodbye and Hello on Elektra Records is called Pleasant Tree. After this, we'll be playing both sides of a Peddler's single, Empty Club Blues and Coming Home Baby on CBS. Tim Buckley. Tim Buckley and Pleasant Street. Could not read my own writing. It bodes well for this week's programme, doesn't it?

Come on home. You know I'm waiting here for you. You've been gone. You don't know what I'm going through. Since you went away, I've been so blue. Come on home. You know I'm counting every day. I use the phone. Baby, let me hear you say.

Now come on. Junior.

to you. I'm coming home, home, home, home, home, home, home, home, home, home, home, yes, indeed. Wow, how cool is cool? You can find all that Peddler's material on a 2002 compilation, double CD. It's still out there, it's still available. We heard The Peddlers and Empty Club Blues and Coming Home Baby. That was that last one. And Sandwich in the Middle, we plonked, not a word a DJ usually uses, is it? The Laura Nyro tune, Sweet Blindness, Liberty Records, The Fifth Dimension. And of course we also heard Tim Buckley, Carnival Song and Pleasant Street. This is me, Pleasant Chris B, Chris Bent. Issue number 248 of the new singles, 69 of them, released on the 4th of October 1968. We do this every week, relentlessly. It sounds just the same every week, doesn't it? Except they're always different tunes. And it's just going, it's trundling by slowly, imperceptibly slow. The years we're currently doing 1968. We have done quite a few more now, 69, 70, 71, 72, most of 77, and 67 as well, 72, most of 77, and 67 as well. This is the other side of the Fifth Dimension single.

Yes, I was smiling at the track title Good News because I was imagining that's what you'll be feeling in a couple of hours' time when I tell you this is the last song. This isn't the last song, it's the Younger Brothers on MCA MU1042. Someone suggests online that this is Mirror, Mirror, reminiscent of early Moody Blues.

one, but even I do not recall very strongly the Herd Sunshine Cottage Fontana Records, because at the end of 67 Peter Frampton had been declared to be the face of 68, and yet by October, the 4th of October to be precise, not a lot going on for the Herd there. We began with the younger brothers, Mirror Mirror, then Temptations, Why Did You Leave Me Darling, on Tamla Motown, and on Capitol, the Movers, singing all about Birmingham, but no mention of the Bullring or anywhere like that. I think it was Birmingham, Alabama. Here's the other side of the Herd single, Miss Jones. Try this one.

0: Oh, no wonder it was relegated to the B-side of the single, The Herd, the B-side of Sunshine Cottage. And Miss Jones, did you hear the lyrics? Is that my hand on your thigh, Miss Jones? What could... I'll tell you what, we'll play all of these related kind of singles right now. The Cymbals and Schoolgirl, what could possibly go wrong? But first of all, from 1962 and reissued on this day, the 4th of October 1968, The Crickets, My Little Girl on Liberty Records, introduced by David Jacobs, no less.
1: We're very glad to welcome one of the most popular groups of the day, the Crickets.

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1: You're listening to Chris B. Not just listening, I hope, but joining in with all these tunes you know so well.

Any number of these records could have been hits, but sadly only a handful each week got into the charts. We are playing but a cross selection of a 69 that came out on the 4th of October 1968. My name is Chris B, or Chris Bent. I told you the story. I think when I went to Radio Caroline, we all have to change our names. I said, well, goodness knows why, because this was 2000, 2001. We weren't out at sea anymore. We were in the safe confines of the Maidstone ITV studios, where there was a lovely little radio suite in there. I spent a few happy Friday or Saturday nights there, and I just changed my name from Chris Bent to Chris B, that enigmatic mystery man. Yeah, we began with one of David Jacobs' Crackers, and they were the Crickets and My Little Girl, then the Cymbals and Schoolgirl, followed by the Art Movement Happy Song on Decca, then the other side of a Cymbals single, Do I Love You. We just heard that on President Records. Also on President Records, President, slurring my speech slightly, President Records on, yes, The Equals and Softly, Softly. It's getting too much for me at this age, isn't it?

time for a novelty record from the Barren Knights. I'm only playing this because it features Reg Dwight, Elton John on piano, an Olympic record where they take off the bands and artists of the day and change the lyrics. Oh, the joy we'll have on Columbia 8485 DB. See you in the next hour.

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1: There's oldies, and there's oldies. Believe it or not, there was life before Radio Caroline and the other offshore stations. It's just that you wouldn't have known it listening to the Light programme. Join me for an irreverent weekly blast through the hits which existed in plain sight, but generally beyond the dial for many UK listeners at that time. Everything predates March 1964, including the DJ. I'm Steve Jenner, and I look forward to your company on Steve Jenner's Before Offshore, 7 p.m. Monday.
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So welcome along. It's another hour of music from Radio Mi Amigo, taking you right the way through the night. So some album tracks. We began with Faith from 1973 from their self-titled LP and Looking for a Friend, released on Brown Bag Records. And that was Betty Harris with Mean Man, a 45 on Sansu from 1968. This is Radio Mi Amigo. As the music continues, we're in 1969 to an album called 2 Ounces of Plastic with a Hole in the Middle. This is Man.

very lovely Rosalyn. Well, do you think she did? I guess we'll never know. It was The Pretty Things from 1964. Rosalyn, a single on Fontana. Before them, we heard from Man and Brother Arnold's Red and White Striped Tent. A great track from the LP, 2 ounces of plastic with a hole in the middle from 1969. This is Radio Mi Amigo taking you through the night as we hear from some Jethro Tull next up. And The Whistler from the album Songs from the Wood of 1977.

Well, I'm actually a massive fan of Jethro Tull. I've been to see them play live many, many times, and so have quite a number of favourite albums. But my very, very favourite is Songs from the Wood of 1977, and from it there they were, Jethro Tull with The Whistler. This is Radio Mi Amigo, coming to you from the LV80.

I'll be there, I'll be here, I'll be all over the place, you know. I thought he was going to work himself up into a frenzy there. I wouldn't be surprised if you've never heard of that band. They were called The Son of Fred, and a single called I'll Be There from 1965, released by Columbia. Before them, Jethro Tull, The Whistler, but I told you about that already, so I think we'll have some more music, shall we? It's Mr. Lee bumbling through another hour of music right here at Radio Mi Amigo from the LV18, Led Zeppelin to 1971, When the Levee Breaks.

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0: don't know why. Excuse me while I kiss the sky. Kiss the sky.
1: Well, I'm not quite sure what colour the haze is in my brain, but I'm sure it's not purple. Sky. There are, of course, loads and loads of cover versions of All Along the Watchtower, but you don't hear so many of Purple Haze, do you? A wonderful version there, that was young Melanie Safka, as she was back then, playing acoustically, and her wonderful version of Purple Haze. Before that, Led Zeppelin, and When the Levee Breaks from Zeppelin 4 of 1971. This is Radio Mi Amigo from the LV18, the overnight service with me, Mr. Lee, at the moment. And to 1970 we go with Warhorse from their self-titled LP. This is Ritual.

Well, she still lives in Essex, UK after all these years. The wonderful Susie Quattro and Your Mama Won't Like Me from 1975. I think I spent most of my youth drooling over Susie Quattro. I used to have that picture of her, the large poster of her in her silver zip suit on the back of my bedroom door. Happy days, Susie Quattro there, and also another great song on the way from 1975. These are Alcuin, very popular in Holland. This tune was It's Wheelchair Groupie from Radio Mi Amigo.

nice to play one or two rarities on the show. From January 1966, those were the Pirates at Radio Mi Amigo with Cutting Out, a rare old single on Black Stage Records. And before then, we heard Al Quinn taking us to 1975, as did Susie Quattro before that. We heard Al Quinn's Wheelchair Groupie. Great song indeed. I play that for our chairman of the Pharos Trust here at the LV18, Tony, as I know he's partial. But then aren't we all? It's Radio Mi Amigo. Off into the 70s yet again, and an absolute classic coming next. Ronnie and the Band, It's Montrose, and Space Station number 5.

there is simply nothing more thrilling than sitting here on the LV18 at night playing music. We love it. 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

Cracks and popples, or even the popples and cracks come to that. A rarity from my singles collection, Jack and the Giant Killers. And somebody's been sleeping in my bed, a 45 from 1974, released on UK Records. 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
1: Yeah, that's what he wants. John Lee Hooker had Money, a single on the Impulse label from back in 1966. It's Radio Mi Amigo from the LV18. 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Thank you. To the break we go, or the end of the hour, I should say, with the Groundhogs.

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0: 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As Timothy Rabbit, Timothy Leary would say. 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
0: 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Ah, Frankie. Did you see Gary or Tony and get them up and bucket and clean out the toilet?
3: Yes, I did. And they said that you can't tell me what to do, and I can have my own radio show if I want. It's going to be called Frankie Bishop's Musical Chairs. So there.
0: Oh, dear.
3: Cheer up, Reverend. It might never happen. This is the revolution on Radio Mi Amigo. Just for you, Christina.
4: 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They'll never take me away. 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
5: You

punishment of luxury, with a song for these strange and uncertain times, methinks. Puppet Life. Before that, of course, we were subjected to a brain bomb. And now, celebrating the fact that school is most definitely out, don't you know? You guessed it, this is Alice Cooper.

Alice Cooper, of course, with Under My Wheels and Schools Out, from the album entitled Schools Out, in fact, released in 1972. And now, even more from the year 1972, and another classic album. I'm talking about Argus by Wishbone Ash. This is a song called The King Will Come.

Wishbone Ash and Time Was, preceded by The King Will Come, taken from their third album, entitled Argus. We continue now with some early Pink Floyd, from their debut album, in fact, Piper at the Gates of Dawn. Released in 1967, this is Astronomy Domini, just for you, dear listener.

The opening track on Pink Floyd's 1971 album, Medal. That was One of These Days. The precursor to another one of my favourite bands, Gentle Giant. This is the hit single entitled Kites by Simon Dupree and the Big Sound from the year 1967.

You are listening to me, the Reverend Rabbit, on the high seas, broadcasting from the LV-18. This is Radio Me Amigo.

That was Simon Dupree and the Big Sound from 1967 and the B-side of their hit single, Kites. Without further ado, the clock is ticking, ladies and gentlemen. It's the Rolling Stones from 1968, Jumping Jack Flash.

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0: 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Too long? 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

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Now, this next band evolved from the Yardbirds into the new Yardbirds, and then into this band.

Led Zeppelin, of course, from their excellent album Houses of the Holy and Over the Hills and Far Away. 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

That's a band from Canada, Winnipeg, in Manitoba to be precise, The Guess Who from 1970, from their seventh album Share the Land, and a song called Hand Me Down World. Ahead of them, a British-American band formed in London back in 1970, and a song from their self-titled debut album from 1971. Called Sandman. If you would like to get in touch with the station, we would love to hear from you. 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

Oh, isn't that good? That is Cardiff Boy, Andy Fairweather Low, from 1974, and the title track from his album Spider Jiving. Coming up next on Radio Mi Amigo, we have a band from Chris Cooper's neck of the woods.

0: A psychedelic rock band from Birmingham, the Moody Blues, of course, from their third album, In the Search of the Lost Chord, and that was from 1968, and Ride My Seesaw.
1: On the good ship LV-18, a crew of many, a treasure of pleasure.

That's another band from Winnipeg in Manitoba to feature this hour on Radio Mi Amigo. That is indeed Beckman Turner Overdrive from their album Not Fragile from 1974, and an excellent song called Blue Moaning. And of course, the album title Not Fragile was poking fun at the band Yes for their album Fragile.

Oh, yes. Captain Beefheart and his magic band from the album Blue Jeans and Moonbeams, which sadly did not chart anywhere, but it's an excellent album. If you haven't heard it, I suggest you have a little listen to it, and I think you may agree with me. It's a great album. Anyway, that was their version of J.J. Cale's Same Old Blues. You're listening to the night service of Radio Mi Amigo, broadcasting from the LV18 lightship moored here in Harwich Harbour. Why don't you pop along during the day and say hello to us? We'd love to see you.

I just love that. From London, that is Steve Harley and Cockney Rebel with a non-album single from 1974, getting to number 5 in the UK singles charts and only number 26 over there in the Netherlands. Judy Tien, of course. Ahead of them, and from 1966, hailing from Greenwich Village in New York City, Loving Spoonful. Again with the song getting to number 1 in the US, number 6 in the UK, and number 2 over there in the Netherlands, and Summer in the City.

formed in Blackpool in 1967, Jethro Tull, and a song released on an EP of the same name. And the lead song is Life is a Long Song from 1971, and it's all about life and how it ends all too soon. Ahead of them, a very different sounding Status Quo from their album Dog of Two Head from 1971 also, and a brilliant song called Gerdundula. Now, up next on Radio Mayhem Ego, a bit of self-indulgence on my part.

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Give me some tools and fry sips, I'm gonna

yes, my favourite band. That is English blues rock band The Groundhogs. And it was a song from their album Split Part 4. And indeed the song was called Groundhog. You're listening to Radio Mi Amigo's Night Service from the LV18 lightship moored here in Harwich Harbour. Well, time is swiftly running out and time for me to go. So thank you so much for listening, and I hope you and I can get together again sometime soon. So I want you to look after yourself until we do. All right, bye-bye now.

that's the Artie Cornfield Tree from their great 1970 album, A Time to Remember. That one was called Country Morning on 56th Street. Artie Cornfield, of course, co-created the now legendary Woodstock Music Festival, along with Michael Lang. As an interesting side note, a young Tony Levin played bass on the album. I'm Jeff Fitzgerald, and this is Radio Mi Amigo, broadcasting to you from the historic LV-18 in Harwich Harbor. Here's T-Rex and Root of Star. If you do-

The secret of the seed is in the fragrance of the flower. As the petals open up, bow their heads towards the power and the sky we're passing by. A million miles every hour on the universal clock. Its basic rhythm is forever. And life dances and rejoices in the knowledge of its freedom.

0: If that sounded a bit like the Moody Blues to you, there is a reason for that. That was the Moody's keyboardist Mike Pinder from his first solo album released in 1976. That was a kind of a suite of three songs that close out the album: Message, The Seed, and the title track, The Promise. If you're a Moody Blues fan, it's an album definitely worth checking out. This is Radio Mi Amigo coming to you from Light Vessel 18. While we're on the whole suite of songs type thing, I have another one for you. And this one's just killer. It's from American artist J.D. Blackfoot. From 1970, this is... Well, I'll let J.D. himself tell you that.
1: This is the ultimate prophecy.

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But they will be known as love creatures, born to live.

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But just as surely as the lilies of the field must one day perish, man knows that he too must one day die. But no longer does he fear death, for he realizes that death is just a part of man's cycle.

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For my mind is but the sperm, and this earth be the womb. Unlike other seeds that sprout from Mother Earth's face, I alone am aware of my growth. Deeds good and bad are the diet I consume, and I concede to a tasting of both.

0: That's J.D. Blackfoot and The Ultimate Prophecy, 21 minutes of pure psychedelic bliss from the year 1970. Essentially a suite of five songs with the titles The Ultimate Prophecy, Death's Finale, Cycles, Waiting to be Born, and Pink Sun. Definitely an overlooked but great piece of music. I'm Jeff Fitzgerald bringing you great music from the 60s and 70s right here on Radio Mi Amigo. Here's some Procol Harum for you from 1967. This is Kaleidoscope.
1: Yeah.

That was a band called Mandrake Paddle Steamer with their 1969 single Strange Walking Man. And before that, Classic Doors and the Crystal Ship. This is Radio Mi Amigo broadcasting to you from the LV-18 in Harwich Harbor. Radio like it used to be. Here's a band from Tampa, Florida called H.Y. Sledge. And they only ever released one album. It was called Bootleg in the hazy summer of 1971. This is a song called Ride the Waves. Come on!

cool song there from Vamp, going back to 1968 and Floatin'. And before that, John Bundrick, who records under his nickname Rabbit. He's a keyboardist who toured on and off with The Who for many years, and also worked with great artists like Roger Waters, Eric Burdon, Bob Marley and the Wailers, and Free. That was from his 1974 solo album Dark Saloon, and a track called Magical Fountain. I'm Jeff Fitzgerald. This is Radio Mi Amigo, coming to you from the LV18 in Harwich Harbor. Here's some early Seals and Crofts going back to 1970, and a trippy little tune called Hollow Reed.

Good evening all, Chris Morgan here with you on Radio Mi Amigo, and you found your way to another selection of album tunes which help us through the night. That was Steelers Wheel from their album Right or Wrong. Found my way to you, as I said, and we will carry on. Well, I often mention the fact that we're on the grown-up service, so here's a song about people growing up.

Leo Sayer on that one from his album Another Year, and that's the kids grown up. Yes, still waiting to get there myself. Obviously, such a youthful person that I am. Now, here's a track off on a must-have album from the early 70s. It's Carole King from Tapestry, Smackwater Jack.

Well, as I said, it was one of those must-have albums in the early 70s. If you didn't have that Tapestry by Carole King, you would know well. And I've got it, luckily, and I've played a track from it. That was Smack Water Jack. We're kind of staying in that vein right now with Dr. Hood from Making Love and Music. Sounds like a good combination. This is Laying Too Low Too Long on Radio Mi Amigo.

are. That's Argent, of course. God gave rock and roll to you, and you'll find that R on the album indeed. Actually, whilst that was played, I was looking at the album cover. It's funny, I've had it for years and years. Never really looked closely at the album cover, other than the fact that the front of it, there's a guy clothed in the swimming pool. But when you look around, you realise all the members of the band, well, I assume they're all the members of the band, are actually in the swimming pool at the same time. Oh, things people do in the name of art, eh? Let's have a bit of attitude. Attitude dancing, that is. Here's Carly Simon. Yeah.

Well, it was Playing Possum for Carly Simon, and to track off the album, it was Attitude Dancing. Now, there's been a lot of attitudes over which is better, vinyl or CD. Do you remember when CD first came out? Thought, never going to hear noises on records again. They will never break or bend. And, of course, they got scratched, and then they wouldn't play at all. Whereas vinyl did something completely different, which just sounded great. And I'm bringing all this up because I've just pulled the next album out, taken it out, sleeve, put it on the deck. And I have to admit, the record looks like somebody's been ice skating all over it. But I can guarantee it is going to sound good, despite the odd little click. Listen to this from 1969, when they built Albums Tough.

And there they go. That was The Clash taken off the fabulous London Calling. That was the calling of the next track. Of course, I've got to put the final down, but never mind. It was Jimmy Jazz. And before that, clunky album from the end of the 60s. Really heavy vinyl, for those who know their vinyl stuff. I don't know, it's 180 grams or something. Really heavy, covered in scratches, but it plays beautifully. I think you'll agree. It was Glen Campbell, I Don't Believe You, taken from the scratchy album. Turn around, look at me. Well,

There we go, it's Cockney Rebel from the fabulous Psychomodo album. That was the track entitled Psychomodo. Interestingly enough, as I look at my playlist in front of me, I've got it Psychomodo written down as the track and Psychomodo as the album. They look as though they're completely spelled in a different way. The same word, because I just transferred it across as you do, cut and paste and all that nonsense. I think because I've got the microphone between, one looks longer than the other. Interesting stuff. What is interesting is you're listening to Radio Mi Amigo. I'm Chris Morgan, bringing you some album tracks, and here's a gorgeous piece from Phoebe Snow.

Please know on that one, it was taken from Never Letting Go, and that was Electra, which is a kind of interesting title, I suppose. I don't know, really. I'll just carry on. Rufus featuring Chaka Khan. Once we get started on this track, it could go on forever. It's all Rufus-ized, incidentally.

So we had Rufus featuring Chaka Khan from Rufus Eyes. Once you get started, I could say I'd get right out the Disco Box, but of course Disco Box for the 7-inch singles, so that's the album version. And we'll move on with another piece of soulful music right after this.

Definitely a bit of late night music, which is what we present on Radio Mi Amigo each and every evening. Album tracks all the way, and a great album track from Marvin Gaye. Let's get it on, and let's continue in that vein, shall we?

Yes, I could definitely drift off listening to some of these tracks. There's one that would help me get there. Art Garfunkel from Breakaway. The track is titled Breakaway. Well, I've got a breakaway from being at the microphone in about 6 minutes' time. So to get us a bit closer to that point in the evening, let's go for some jungle love.

And there we go with a bit of Jungle Lust. The Steve Miller Band from Book of Dreams. Well, I'm dreaming myself to sleep right now, so I'm going to leave you in the nearest faraway place, courtesy of the Beach Boys.

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